0: Girl, you a 10, girl, you a 10, girl, you a 10. 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
1: 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I am.
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1: Hey, it's No Politics Thursday. You know what that mean, man. MPT is in full effect, but we still taking you through there with the latest in gossip and rumors. And if you haven't heard about the latest drama going down at Tuskegee University, we got to chop it up about that too, man, because it's going to get you in your feelings.
2: 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I'm making help you out with that $1,000 with the $1,000 mini.
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5: How often do you stop to wonder whether you should share something that's revealing, maybe even embarrassing, with a partner, a friend, or even your boss? In her new book called Revealing, The Underrated Power of Oversharing, behavioral scientist Leslie John says doing just that can help you deepen relationships that are vital to your life. We need people to trust us in order to get things like love, friendship, and career success. That's what she told us. When you make yourself vulnerable by revealing something sensitive, it does make other people trust you. In turn, when you ask someone to reveal something about themselves, showing that interest will generally lead someone to like you more. Why? Because people like to be asked about themselves, she says. It also signals that they are discriminating and choosy, but in a good way. I'm Dr. Sanjay Gupta, helping you live a better life.
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1: A better life with Dr. Sanjay Gupta.
2: How often do you stop to wonder whether you should share something that's revealing, maybe even embarrassing, with a partner, a friend, or even your boss? In her new book called Revealing, The Underrated Power of Oversharing, behavioral scientist Leslie John says doing just that can help you deepen relationships that are vital to your life. We need people to trust us in order to get things like love, friendship, and career success. That's what she told us. When you make yourself vulnerable by revealing something sensitive, it does make other people trust you. In turn, when you ask someone to reveal something about themselves, showing that interest will generally lead someone to like you more. Why? Because people like to be asked about themselves, she says. It also signals that they are discriminating and choosy, but in a good way. I'm Dr. Sanjay Gupta, helping you live a better life.
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0: 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The mix is hot. 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
1: A Better Life with Dr. Sanjay Gupta.
2: There are lots of things you can measure to get an idea of how healthy you are at any given moment. Temperature, heart rate, blood pressure, just to name a few. But how about how healthy you will be and how long you're likely to live? According to a new study out of the University at Buffalo, two simple strength tests are pretty accurate at predicting longevity in older women. One is hand grip strength, and the other is how quickly people can stand up from a seated position without using their arms. By the way, I remember interviewing former President Jimmy Carter when he was quite old and being really impressed how he just popped out of the chair without using his arms. Not a lot of older people can actually do that. But I think the message here is that maintaining strength as you age is going to help you perform everyday activities, but also help you avoid injury and stay independent. I'm Dr. Sanjay Gupta, helping you live a better life.
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1: Hey, it's No Politics Thursday. You know what that mean, man. NPT is in full effect. But we still taking you through there with the latest in gossip and rumors. And if you haven't heard about the latest drama going down at Tuskegee University, we got to chop it up about that too, man, because it's going to get you in your feelings.
2: 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Yep. You got to get them supplies. I'm making help you out with that $1,000 with the $1,000 mini.
0: Okay, all right. Uh-oh. Thank you for that, JJ. 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Didi in the Morning.

0: It's the weekend. What's up, guys? 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Since I was a G, I've been a G. Oh, no. You should let it go. 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
2: I don't know about you, but my social media feeds are flooded with lotions and potions and gadgets, all promising to unlock different components of longevity. But if you log off, take a step back from all the hype, you'll find that the actual keys to a longer, healthier life are hiding in plain sight. There are four of them. Number one, nutrition. The Mediterranean diet really is the gold standard. Number two, exercise. You should be getting 150 minutes of moderate intensity exercise or 75 minutes of vigorous intensity exercise every week, plus strength training and stretching. Number three, sleep. Sleep is when your body and your brain repair themselves. You should be getting 7 to 9 hours a night. And finally, number four often gets forgotten, socialization. It's not a bonus. It's a necessity for a healthy life, finding a sense of community, purpose, and belonging. I'm Dr. Sanjay Gupta, helping you live a better life.

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Yeah.

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Oh. 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Please don't put me to the test. They trying to get back on the net. 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Yeah.

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1: Hey, it's No Politics Thursday. You know what that mean, man. MPT is in full effect. But we still taking you through there with the latest in gossip and rumors. And if you haven't heard about the latest drama going down at Tuskegee University, we got to chop it up about that too, man, because it's going to get you in your feelings.
2: Hey, and y'all know school is right around the corner. Yep. You got to get them supplies. I'm making happy out with that $1,000 with a $1,000 minimum.
0: Okay, all right. Thank you for that, JJ. Yeah. Listen, remember to subscribe to our YouTube channel, DD in the Morning. 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
4: A better life with Dr. Sanjay Gupta.
5: They say consistency is key, but sometimes you just got to switch it up. A new study out of Harvard School of Public Health found that varying your exercise routine could add years to your life. What exercise someone did didn't matter much. What did matter was that all the exercises together worked all the muscle groups in their body. Now, an added benefit to changing things up is it can help you push through the plateau effect. That's when your body gets so efficient at doing something that you actually stop getting better at it. And we know from previous research that specializing in any one sport at a young age can make someone actually more prone to injury. And as experts we talk to point out, even elite athletes switch up things with their workouts, making sure to target strength, cardio, flexibility, balance, and doing that every single week. I'm Dr. Sanjay Gupta, helping you live a better life.
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0: On the couch with my favorite Santa. 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

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This ain't Gucci, this is Prada, darling. 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

10, girl, you a 10, girl, you a 10, girl, you a 10, girl, you a 10, girl, you a 10, girl, you a 10, girl, you a 10, girl, you a 10, girl, you a 10, girl, you a 10, girl, you a 10, girl, you a 10, girl, you a 10, girl, you a 10, girl, you a 10, girl, you a 10, girl, you a 10, girl, you a 10, girl, you a 10, girl, you a 10, girl, you a 10, girl, you a 10, girl, you a 10, girl, you a 10, girl, you a 10, girl, you a 10, girl, you a 10, girl, you a 10, girl, you a 10, girl, you a 10, girl, you a 10, girl, you a 10, girl, you a 10, girl, you a 10, girl, you a 10, girl, you a 10, girl, you a 10, girl, you a 10, girl, you a 10, girl, you a 10, girl, you a 10, girl, you a 10, girl, you a 10, girl, you a 10, girl, you a 10, girl, you a 10, girl, you a 10,

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1: Hey, it's No Politics Thursday. You know what that mean, man. NPT is in full effect. But we still taking you through there with the latest in gossip and rumors. And if you haven't heard about the latest drama going down at Tuskegee University, we got to chop it up about that too, man, because it's going to get you in your feelings.
2: 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Yep. 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I'm making help you out with that $1,000 with a $1,000 minimum.
0: Okay, all right. Uh-oh. 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Yeah. 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
5: Staying active every day will go a long way towards helping you live a happy, healthy, and pain-free life. And there is perhaps no movement more fundamental than walking. It reinforces the alignment, stability, and coordinated muscle activation that supports how your body moves, whether you're doing strenuous exercise or simply going about your daily life. This is according to Dana Santis, a strength and conditioning specialist. Even though you walk every day, Dana does say you can make small adjustments to immediately improve your walking mechanics. So, keep your rib cage stacked over your pelvis. Avoid leaning over or arching your lower back. Allow your arms to swing naturally in coordination with your legs. 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
4: How often do you stop to wonder whether you should share something that's revealing, maybe even embarrassing, with a partner, a friend, or even your boss? In her new book called Revealing, The Underrated Power of Oversharing, behavioral scientist Leslie John says doing just that can help you deepen relationships that are vital to your life. We need people to trust us in order to get things like love, friendship, and career success. That's what she told us. When you make yourself vulnerable by revealing something sensitive, it does make other people trust you. In turn, when you ask someone to reveal something about themselves, showing that interest will generally lead someone to like you more. Why? Because people like to be asked about themselves, she says. It also signals that they are discriminating and choosy, but in a good way. I'm Dr. Sanjay Gupta, helping you live a better life.
0: Your car because you have to go to work? 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
2: I heard what you said through the grapevine. Funny thing about your problems, they ain't mine. Staying up through the late night. 20 seconds to game time. Getting religious with it. Time crossing these state lines. Working hard through the

through the grapevine. Funny thing about your problems, they ain't mine. Staying up through the late night, 20 seconds to game time. Getting religious with it, high across any state lines. Work on

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1: Hey, it's No Politics Thursday. You know what that mean, man. MPT is in full effect. But we still taking you through there with the latest in gossip and rumors. And if you haven't heard about the latest drama going down at Tuskegee University, we got to chop it up about that too, man, because it's going to get you in your feelings.
2: Hey, and y'all know school is right around the corner. 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
0: Okay, all right. 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
4: A Better Life with Dr. Sanjay Gupta.
5: How often do you stop to wonder whether you should share something that's revealing, maybe even embarrassing, with a partner, a friend, or even your boss? In her new book called Revealing, The Underrated Power of Oversharing, behavioral scientist Leslie John says doing just that can help you deepen relationships that are vital to your life. We need people to trust us in order to get things like love, friendship, and career success. That's what she told us. When you make yourself vulnerable by revealing something sensitive, it does make other people trust you. In turn, when you ask someone to reveal something about themselves, showing that interest will generally lead someone to like you more. Why? Because people like to be asked about themselves, she says. It also signals that they are discriminating and choosy, but in a good way. I'm Dr. Sanjay Gupta, helping you live a better life.
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Big Master P vibe, no limit. Falling hard on another hemisphere. Somebody tell them people Mr. Hem is here. Whoa, whoa, whoa, whoa, whoa. Mr. Hem.

0: put me in a place on the map, cause I'm him. 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Somebody tell them people Mr. Hem is here. Mr. Hem is here. Mr. Hem.
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let's get the party started. 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That's when I knew that your heart was scarring. 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This ain't Gucci, this is Prada, darling. 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

It's the weekend. What's up, guys? It's Playboi Carti. 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You should let it go. She wanna be. 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
1: Dougie, you told me he been on some positive. 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

corners on the chain. Fresh new J's, AMG switch lane zone. Never been a boat or lame-o. Never switched up on the gang-o. Street cred good, I ways-o. Let me put this cook on your face-o. I ain't in your beats and you ain't in mine. Yeah, we both outside, that's my toe.

I be in my section, he be in his. We can go bottle for bottle in this junk. Strip club stunt, I'm a stunt hard. 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He Mr. Get It Done. I'm easy, one of one. Fall in love every time we link. Yeah, got me sprung.com. Mind these girls can't keep it peace. 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Boy, I don't wanna push you on a leash. 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I ain't in your beats and you ain't in mine. Yeah, we both outside. That's my type, but here.

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1: Hey, it's No Politics Thursday. You know what that mean, man. NPT is in full effect, but we still taking you through there with the latest in gossip and rumors. And if you haven't heard about the latest drama going down at Tuskegee University, we got to chop it up about that too, man, because it's going to get you in your feelings.
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3: So, I typed a text to a girl I used to see, saying that I chose this cutie pie with whom I wanna be. And I apologize if this message gets you down.

come equipped with rear view mirrors. They dip as quick as they can. The atmosphere is now ripped. 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My partner yelling too soon. 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Reconsider. Read some litter. Sure on the subject. You sure? Get, you know we got your back like chiropractic. 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I know you ain't a pimp, but pimp, remember what I taught you. Keep your heart, three stacks. 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Keep your heart, man, these girls are smart. Three stacks, these girls are smart. Play your part.

0: kind of put the cup down for a minute, but honestly, it ain't nobody's business what's in my cup, what's in your cup, what's in their cup. 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

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Ballin' hard on another hemisphere. 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

0: 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Whoa, Mr. Hem.
1: If this

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1: Hey, it's No Politics Thursday. You know what that mean, man. NPT is in full effect. But we still taking you through there with the latest in gossip and rumors. And if you haven't heard about the latest drama going down at Tuskegee University, we got to chop it up about that too, man, because it's going to get you in your feelings.
2: 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Yep. You got to get them supplies. I'm making help you out with that $1,000 with the $1,000 minigun.
0: Okay, all right. 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
5: I don't know about you, but my social media feeds are flooded with lotions and potions and gadgets, all promising to unlock different components of longevity. But if you log off, take a step back from all the hype, you'll find that the actual keys to a longer, healthier life are hiding in plain sight. There are four of them. Number one, nutrition. The Mediterranean diet really is the gold standard. Number two, exercise. You should be getting 150 minutes of moderate intensity exercise or 75 minutes of vigorous intensity exercise every week, plus strength training and stretching. Number three, sleep. Sleep is when your body and your brain repair themselves. You should be getting 7 to 9 hours a night. And finally, number four, often gets forgotten, socialization. It's not a bonus. It's a necessity for a healthy life, finding a sense of community, purpose, and belonging. I'm Dr. Sanjay Gupta, helping you live a better life.
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0: 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I'm meteorologist Krista Chang. Temperatures this morning are in the upper 60s and lower 70s. By the afternoon, highs will warm up into the lower 90s. We'll see a lot of sunshine throughout the day, with a chance for some more scattered showers for the weekend. 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
5: News 13 Network weather update. I'm meteorologist Krista Chang. Temperatures this morning are in the upper 60s and lower 70s. By the afternoon, highs will warm up into the lower 90s. We'll see a lot of sunshine throughout the day, with a chance for some more scattered showers for the weekend. 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

0: This is The Weeknd. What's up, guys? It's Playboi Carti. Since I was a G, I've been legit. Oh no, you should let it go. 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
12: 13 Network weather update. I'm meteorologist Krista Chang. Temperatures this morning are in the upper 60s and lower 70s. By the afternoon, highs will warm up into the lower 90s. We'll see a lot of sunshine throughout the day with a chance for some more scattered showers for the weekend. 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
6: It's DD in the morning. Guess what? We're here. Everybody is here. And comedian J.J. Williamson, which, by the way, let me tell everybody something right now. Comedian J.J. Williamson has his comedy special called Overlooked. It drops on Sunday, August, this Sunday.
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6: Two P's. All right, make sure you do it. Trey G's over there. Trey G's over there, and he's going to tell us what's trending.
17: J.J. getting nervous is what's trending.
18: About it's getting close.
17: He done dropped his paper, his pen, his tab.
6: Yeah. He dropped the piano.
17: I bite my nails. My eyes blinking. Oh, God. Can we talk about Prince real quick, man? Yep. Dee Dee, one of your personal favorites, actually. Purple Rain is taking over Broadway, is what they are saying, man. They say March 12th, 2027, they say that previews should start dropping of Purple Rain, the musical. Try saying that five times fast.
18: Right.
17: Purple Rain, the musical, is dropping March 12th, 2027. And then the show should actually drop April 12th is when they'll actually start showing shows.
6: Now, see, Purple Rain. Can't wait for that. I was
17: now, is this
6: Prince
17: in
6: fan.
17: New York?
6: Yeah.
17: Oh, wow.
18: On Broadway.
17: That means it's a big thing then.
18: Yes, indeed.
6: JJ thought you were talking about that Broadway on the south side.
17: Yeah.
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17: I like that. 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
18: Shut up.
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2: News 13 Network weather update. I'm meteorologist Krista Chang. Temperatures this morning are in the upper 60s and lower 70s. By the afternoon, highs will warm up into the lower 90s. We'll see a lot of sunshine throughout the day with a chance for some more scattered showers for the weekend. 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
3: Good morning. It's Diddy in the morning. And what is today, y'all? We couldn't figure it out last hour.
4: Thursday.
5: No politics Thursday.
3: That's right. I forgot. Dang it. I messed up this morning. I talked about Trump by accident.
4: Did you?
5: Yeah.
3: When he went in on James Talafrico.
4: Show the
3: my bad. Freako.
4: I ain't gonna lie, that was funny.
3: Yeah. That was more of a comedy piece, huh? Okay. Funny. We get by with it. Well, anyways, there is Trey. He's gonna tell us what's trending.
5: Hey, something else that's funny, man. 50 Cent, he is taking some time away from beefing with everybody to actually handle some business. They said 50 Cent will be dropping his G6 sneaker, officially coming back. It was originally released in 2003. Now it's gonna be coming back, and he's mighty proud of this sneaker, too. It's gonna be $130 to get a 50 Cent G Unit sneaker.
3: Now, were the sneakers really popular and everybody wanted them?
5: Oh, back in the day, like in the early 2000s?
4: Yeah, when he was really hot, yes. Absolutely.
5: Really? Absolutely.
3: Okay. And how much is $130 a lot of money?
5: Nowadays, for a G Unit shoe? Yes.
3: No.
5: $130 for a G Unit sneaker? Man.
3: Well, how much were they before?
5: So what you gonna charge $140 for Birdman looks? What's next? Where do we draw the line here, bro?
3: Birdman looks.
4: You think I'm going to pay $300 for some 21 Savages? For some 21 Savages? I don't want no Savages.
3: You'd be like, what you got on? Yeah, some Savages?
4: Right,
3: some
4: Savages.
3: Kind of dope, though. Yeah, I kind of like the
4: Savages.
3: Name.
4: Yeah, I love that.
5: How much was they? 21. 21.
4: And look, on God.
3: All right, coming up next hour, we got to talk about the controversy at Tuskegee University. Get ready to call in and sound off, all right? It's Diddy in the morning.
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8: News 13 Network weather update. I'm meteorologist Krista Chang. Temperatures this morning are in the upper 60s and lower 70s. By the afternoon, highs will warm up into the lower 90s. We'll see a lot of sunshine throughout the day with a chance for some more scattered showers for the weekend. 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
2: It's Didi in the Morning. It is Thursday.
4: Yes, it is.
2: Yep.
4: No politics Thursday.
2: Yes, MPT. Yes, it is. Hey, let me send a shout-out to everybody listening to us in New Haven, also Milwaukee, Chicago, Thanks. Jacksonville, New Orleans. I just want to say hello.
4: Big love. Yep. Good morning.
2: Rochester, everybody.
4: My DMs be flooded. Yes. Yeah, dude. Love,
2: just want to say hello and good morning. Trey G's here to tell us what's trending right now.
4: So Diddy is trending. Not Diddy, but Diddy is trending. Oh, yes. P. Diddy is trending. They say his release date has been moved up once again, is what people are saying. They say now January 2028 is when he is projected to be released from prison, even though reports came out, last week, that he got into it with an inmate and choked him out and wound up in solitary confinement.
6: And usually they increase your sentence when you go do some stuff like that.
4: That's something fishy going on.
6: Yeah, for real.
4: And it keeps moving up, the release date does.
6: Yeah, for real. Like, how you getting out so early now?
4: Something fishy going on with this, but we keep an eye on it. We'll see.
2: Something fishy. I like the way Trey said it. Something fishy.
4: I can't stand
2: Only thing I thought of was a fish wish sandwich over there at McDonald's with some cheese on it.
6: Boy.
2: And that tartar sauce? Yeah, and that tartar sauce. Something fishy.
4: Stop.
2: All right. Stop. 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
6: That's 833-825-5233.
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the weekend. What's up, guys? It's Playboi Carti. Since I was a G, I'm a legit. Oh, no. You should let it go. She wanna be. 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
2: News 13 Network weather update. I'm meteorologist Krista Chang. Temperatures this morning are in the upper 60s and lower 70s. By the afternoon, highs will warm up into the lower 90s. We'll see a lot of sunshine throughout the day with a chance for some more scattered showers for the weekend. 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
2: 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I'm meteorologist Krista Chang. Temperatures this morning are in the upper 60s and lower 70s. By the afternoon, highs will warm up into the lower 90s. We'll see a lot of sunshine throughout the day with a chance for some more scattered showers for the weekend. 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
3: All right, we're done. We're done. The show is over. What did we learn? Let me see. Trey.
4: We learned that 50 Cent, he actually was doing a recent performance, and he trolled Diddy and Fort Dix. Mm. Yes, indeed.
3: Yes, he did. Yeah. All right. JJ.
5: And we learned that DDG said, hey, man, you're not going to make the money I make now. You might as well find you another job.
3: Mm-hmm. let me see. Some other things that we found out this morning. We found out that Princess Purple Rain is coming to Broadway next year. So look for that. Yep. Let's see. 50 Cent dropped that new G6 sneaker. We found out about that.
4: Clarissa Shields. Mm-hmm. We found out about Clarissa.
3: Yep.
4: Talking about Papoose and them.
3: Yep. Oh, yeah. And you know what? Well, the biggest story this morning that I enjoyed was the man who sued his ex-girlfriend over the $5 million lottery ticket.
5: Man,
3: he didn't have no ID, so he gave her the ticket to turn in, and now she ghosted him.
4: Crazy.
3: Okay.
5: Oh,
3: see, these are the kind of stories you get on this show every single morning. So tomorrow, make sure you listen. We got hot topics, laughs, cash, and more. So we'll meet you right back here on DD in the morning.
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2: Put that on that beat. 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High fashion, like Goya, G-Wagon, or the Rover. I put some ice on you cause you

106.3 with DD in the morning, Shasi in the afternoon. What's up? What's good? It's Big P in the Midday Party, baby. Throwback Thursday already. This week is going by pretty quick, right? Listen, I got a shout out to everybody who headed back to school yesterday. All the back to school pics on my timeline. Shouts out to everybody. And we definitely wish you a successful 2026-27 school year. That's from all of us here at Win 106. Okay, let's go. We got a big show lined up for you today. Lots to get to, lots to talk about. Three things you need to know right now. Water cooler chatter on the way. DJ Tony.

0: 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By the afternoon, highs will warm up into the lower 90s. We'll see a lot of sunshine throughout the day, with a chance for some more scattered showers for the weekend. 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
1: 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I'm

There she is, Kehlani, heading out on tour, her world tour, doing big things. And we got to fly away for you to see her live in the city of your choice, you and a friend. I got your national keyword to text to qualify to win coming up next hour. Three things you need to know right now. You ready? Let's go. How about Dr. Fauci's hearing went off the rails yesterday? I know you heard about it, right? He invoked the Fifth Amendment. Dr. Fauci was like, listen, y'all not about to trap me. Y'all not about to get me to say nothing, okay? Shouts out to Dr. Fauci. I really think it's a distraction anyway. We should be focused on ending this war and these high gas prices. People struggling to put food on the table. That's what we need to be focused on, right? Yeah, that's just me, though. Sorry. And went off on a little tangent right there. Let's get back to three things you need to know. Microsoft CEO is out here warning that companies embracing AI could drive themselves out of business. It is just that serious. And speaking of serious, black women, according to a survey, need a PhD to earn what a white man makes with a GED. What? That's crazy. I could have saved that one for my crazy story of the day, but yeah. That's what the survey says, and now you know. Shouts out to you if you're celebrating a birthday today. You can get your name on the birthday roll call. Holla on the gram, Facebook, at Big P on the radio. Yo, yo, yo.

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And good luck to you. So gather around the water cooler. It is time to chat it up. It's a whole situation going on at Tuskegee University. Everybody's talking about it. So we're going to talk about it, too. So they've changed the dress code. Okay. Basically, Tuskegee is saying, y'all not about to walk up in nobody's classroom on this campus because y'all grown. Y'all are adults, right? You're not about to walk up in here with bonnets or do-rags on your head, pajama bottoms, and bedroom shoes. Ain't about to happen. Not no more. I don't think that's a problem. You know,

0: and across social media. Supporters are praising the emphasis on professionalism. Meanwhile, the critics question whether some of the new expectations go a little too far. I don't think so. Like I said, you need to play the role. You are an adult, right? You can't go up on nobody's job looking like that, right? So what do you think? You think they should dress the part when they come to the classroom and with appropriate attire? Or should they come in as comfortable as they wish? Let me know your thoughts, okay?
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5: 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This is according to Dana Santis, a strength and conditioning specialist. 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
20: This is the News 13 Network weather update. I'm meteorologist Krista Chang. Temperatures this afternoon are warm in the lower 90s. You'll see lower humidity throughout the day with a chance for sunshine all the way into the evening hours. We stay sunny throughout Friday with more chances for scattered showers throughout the weekend. 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

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Make your word when you see it, be the business. No cap, God am a witness. Success feel better, independent. 9-11 at the Valley, Adelinic. Big Master P vibe, no limit. Falling hard on another hemisphere. Somebody tell them people Mr. Hem is here. 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

0: 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Mr. Hem.
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0: a 10. Girl, you a 10, girl, you a 10, girl, you a 10. 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Girl, you a 10, girl, you a 10.
1: Skilla Baby, Rice and Tilla, face card on 10. Okay. Big P, doing big things, getting you through your workday, throwing you back on this Throwback Thursday. How you feeling? Everything good in your life? You not worrying about nothing? Okay. I know day two of back to school. Yeah. I know. Got to get back in full swing in homework mode. It's a situation. Okay. Hey, speaking of back to school, we got a big back to school bash going on this weekend, this Saturday, August 1st. Shy Sizzle going to be there broadcasting live 11 a.m. until 1. It's going to be a party in the parking lot. Okay. Backpacks stuffed with school supplies while they last. Okay. Bounce houses for the kids, refreshments. Yeah, it's going to be all that. Again, it's this Saturday, 11 a.m. until 1 at R&R Tire Express, South Derby Street, right here in the Flow City. We're going to be doing it big. Okay, don't say you didn't know. All right, let's head out to lunch. DJ Tony Neal with that midday mix at noon. It's coming up at the top. Before we do that, going to check in with Big X the Plug next to 20.
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4: 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But every night when you go to get some Z's, how often do you really think about the temperature in your bedroom? Temperature may be one of the most underappreciated factors in sleep. That's according to the Senior Vice President of Research and Scientific Affairs at the National Sleep Foundation. We often hear about lights and screens and stress, but even modest changes in temperature and airflow can influence both how quickly you fall asleep and how deeply you stay asleep. Most experts will recommend a room temperature of 60 to 67 degrees Fahrenheit. You might also experiment with your sheets and what you actually wear to bed. Play around a bit and see what improves your sleep. You might be delightfully surprised. I'm Dr. Sanjay Gupta, helping you live a better life.
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0: DJ Tony Neal, that's him, in the mix with that midday mix at noon. He be on point, right? Every time. Hit him up on the gram, show him some love, let him know at I am Tony Neal. Your favorite co-worker, Big P, in the midday getting the job done. Appreciate you jamming on the J-O-B. Listen, why did I just hear that the body cam video of Tony Romo? Listen, you know we talked about Tony Romo recently. Arrested on suspicion of driving while intoxicated. Yeah. The body cam video shows he failed the sobriety test and then started asking for his mama and his daddy. No, he didn't. Tony Romo, you a whole grown man. And you get yourself in a situation and you ask him for mama and daddy, we ain't never going to look at him the same. We're not going to listen to him the same on Sunday afternoons when he calling the games. Tony Romo, you got to do better, sir. Just do better.
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0: is the News 13 Network weather update. I'm meteorologist Krista Chang. Temperatures this afternoon are warm in the lower 90s. We'll see lower humidity throughout the day with a chance for sunshine all the way into the evening hours. We stay sunny throughout Friday with more chances for scattered showers throughout the weekend. 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

DJ Tony Neal wrapping up that midday mix at noon. Appreciate you, Tony Neal. Birthday crew, you already know that's for you from Big P in the midday party, baby. Stick around. Coming up next hour in the scoop, we got to talk about it. Major news out of Diddy's camp. Fresh off of his solitary confinement. We're going to talk about that. Ooh, Brittany Renner and Lil Duval. It's a situation. Everybody talking about that. We're going to talk about it, too. And we're going to talk about who just avoided trial. It's real serious. Okay, I got details coming up next hour in the scoop.

0: 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Yeah. 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
6: 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I Lose Control himself, and you know I had to ask him, who inspired Lose Control?
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0: 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It's time for the scoop. The latest entertainment and gossip. Big P inside the midday party.
1: All right, let's talk about your boy Ye. Kanye is, listen, it's been a year for him. Okay, he's been working real hard, putting in overtime trying to repair his public image. Now, behind the scenes, it wasn't just about trying to apologize for his insensitive and racist remarks, right? His former assistant sued him for sexual harassment back in 2024, a couple of years ago. You remember that? Well, now, according to court documents filed in L.A., they've reached a settlement in the case, so he avoids trial. Now, I don't know the details of the settlement. That's a little confidential. Don't need to know. But it's good to know that he got that behind it. Okay? Shouts out to Ye. Brittany Renner and Lil Duval. Man, listen. Well, Brittany Renner, she been beefing with everybody lately, it seems like. You know, she had messages for her exes, PJ Washington and Kevin Gates. Had some words for DJ Academics. Yeah, she been going off on her haters. Okay, now maybe that's why Lil Duval took to X with a message. He said, Brittany Renner never looked good to me. She was just light-skinned and came out at the right time. Social media was accepting anybody and then had the laughing emoji behind it. What? Really, though? I hope he didn't think Brittany Renner was going to sit and be disrespected like that. Oh, she clapped back with a quickness. She said the confidence is admirable. Never in history have you been any woman's dream guy. You short, wide mouth B-word. Oh, now, Lil Duval, he hadn't responded yet. He probably shouldn't because he started it, right? But yeah, Brittany Renner, you know, she came out and said that she was no longer Muslim. Yeah, she said the lifestyle no longer made her happy. Okay, then, Brittany Renner. Shouts out to Diddy. Yeah, fresh out of solitary confinement. Now, a fight broke out. You know about that, right? But the inmate started the fight. And Diddy, he was just fighting back, right? So now they have changed his release date. Now, originally, he was supposed to come home April 15th, but now we're hearing that he's going to get out on February 23rd. Okay, Diddy. Okay.
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0: This is The Weeknd. What's up, guys? It's Playboi Carti. 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Oh no, you should let it go. She wanna be Win 106.3. 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
2: This is the News 13 Network weather update. I'm meteorologist Krista Chang. Temperatures this afternoon are warm in the lower 90s. We'll see lower humidity throughout the day with a chance for sunshine all the way into the evening hours. We stay sunny throughout Friday with more chances for scattered showers throughout the weekend. 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

0: Somebody tell them people Mr. Hem is here. Mr. Hem is here. Mr. Hem.
1: T.I., Mr. Hem. Big P in the midday, throwing you back on this Throwback Thursday. How you feeling? Hope everything is good with you. Stick around. Coming up next hour, got another chance for you to text to qualify to win this Kehlani flyaway. Hold on for that. Crazy story of the day. You know what? People just crazy. Crazy people in Texas. This man opened fire on another driver. It was a little road rage incident, and it wasn't little. It was big. When you pulling out weapons and shots fired, that's crazy in the middle of the street. And they had a 2-year-old baby in the back seat. All this is happening with a 2-year-old in the back seat. Now, the man got in his feelings because another driver went through a puddle and splashed water on his vehicle. I know. Yeah. Daniel Dude Jimenez Jr., 32, he should know better. Yeah. He and his partner both charged with aggravated assault for discharging a firearm from a vehicle, a first-degree felony, and child endangerment, a second-degree felony. I know. Listen, how many times has that happened to you? I mean, you go through a puddle, you're passing a vehicle, the water gonna splash on it. It's, you keep it moving. Right? Not Daniel Jimenez. Not that day. But he is paying for it. He and his partner. They're being held on $150,000 bonds. Yeah. They're both scheduled to appear in court again on October 20th. Crazy people. Just crazy.
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0: Beyonce and her Donkey Donk. Morning, Duke. Shouts out to Beyonce. Big P in the midday. We're doing big things. Throwing you back on this Throwback Thursday. Counting down to another weekend. Big back-to-school bash going on at R&R Tire Express this weekend, this Saturday. We're going to be there live from 11 a.m. until 1. Backpacks with school supplies while they last. Free refreshments, all that. Okay? Again, 11 to 1 this Saturday. That's where you need to be. Okay? All right, trying to get you on a flyaway right now. City of your choice to see Kehlani doing her thing on her world tour. We got your flights, we got your hotel, we got your concert tickets, we got the ultimate VIP experience. That's right. Just text. All you got to do is text your national keyword track, T-R-A-C-K. 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

0: is the News 13 Network weather update. I'm meteorologist Krista Chang. Temperatures this afternoon are warm in the lower 90s. You'll see lower humidity throughout the day with a chance for sunshine all the way into the evening hours. We stay sunny throughout Friday with more chances for scattered showers throughout the weekend. 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

Working on a weekend like usual. 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Swear they passed us, they doing too much. 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

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Working on a weekend like usual. 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

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Up next with DJ Shy C. Throwback Thursday it is. You know what you gotta do. Throw it back to

0: This is The Weeknd. What's up, guys? It's Playboi Carti. Since I was legit, I'm a legit. Oh, no. You should let it go. She wanna be.
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2: 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That's for all my scammers and my kid money.

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Yeah.

weekend. Yes, one day closer to the weekend. Oh, we about to get it in today. Got a lot of good stuff coming up for you as we take that ride home from the J-O-B. Yo, make sure you be on the lookout for our kids getting off those big yellow limousines, all right? That's our future right there. All right, coming up for today at 4 o'clock, you know how we do the countdown, 4-4 countdown. Not only that, shout out to them Leos. If you a Leo, you know a Leo that's turning up for their birthday month, their birthday this week.

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1: This is the News 13 Network weather update. I'm meteorologist Krista Chang. Temperatures this afternoon are warm in the lower 90s. We'll see lower humidity throughout the day with a chance for sunshine all the way into the evening hours. We stay sunny throughout Friday with more chances for scattered showers throughout the weekend. 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

let's get the party started. 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This ain't Gucci, this is Prada, darling. 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
3: All right, y'all, it's 4 o'clock. Let's go ahead and count them down. 4 Play at 4 count down for grabs. I've got passes to check out Trap Dickie's Mansion Pool Party featuring OJ the Juice Man on the sound stage. You trying to be there? Have all four of my jams. I'm going to put your face into place this Saturday, August 1st.
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1: Network weather update. I'm meteorologist Frank Johnson. Nice weather back again for tomorrow. Our forecast for tonight, mainly clear. Pretty warm tonight, a low of 68. Plenty of sunshine for tomorrow. The high temperature up to 94. And on Saturday, partly sunny and more humid. Slight chance for a thunderstorm and a high of 94. 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

driving. 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

0: Hellcat, this a SRT. Pull up, G-Wag 6'3", make a 55, day T. He want a menage with a new body. Man, you can't f*** with me, cause I came from the bottom, from the fence to the China, bro. Yeah. Ain't saying
1: I tell him, shut the f***

song, I'ma pull a whole card. Only pulling up for the muff back in. This a bad look in charge. Rhyme with some YB, rhyme with some switches. Rhyme with another I'm pimping. Ride till the wheels fall off with who? If I ain't got good head, just miss him. Just black bust down these inches. Just smacking hoes, a glow get minch. Can't diss me and come to my city. Fade out, beat a like take this. Take this, go pulling up in that Maybach. If you don't mean that,

0: We got to do it because it got to get done, man. We catching up with another couple to see what went wrong on their first date. Hopefully, we can get them a second date on Date Fail.
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1: 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I'm meteorologist Frank Johnson. Nice weather back again for tomorrow. Our forecast for tonight, mainly clear. Pretty warm tonight, a low of 68. Plenty of sunshine for tomorrow. The high temperature up to 94. And on Saturday, partly sunny and more humid. Slight chance for a thunderstorm and a high of 94. 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
2: A better life with Dr. Sanjay Gupta.
3: They say consistency is key, but sometimes you just gotta switch it up. A new study out of Harvard School of Public Health found that varying your exercise routine could add years to your life. What exercise someone did didn't matter much. What did matter was that all the exercises together worked all the muscle groups in their body. Now, an added benefit to changing things up is it can help you push through the plateau effect. That's when your body gets so efficient at doing something that you actually stop getting better at it. And we know from previous research that specializing in any one sport at a young age can make someone actually more prone to injury. And as experts we talk to point out, even elite athletes switch up things with their workouts, making sure to target strength, cardio, flexibility, balance, and doing that every single week. I'm Dr. Sanjay Gupta, helping you live a better life.
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even though my little off they rocker. 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I'm up the street. 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Yes, AGs, I'm putting something to sleep. 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

0: got a big round of applause anyway. Y'all be looking out. Y'all be looking out for the community. I appreciate that. All right, y'all. Stay close. William Jabs coming up in the way. Shy C keeping the city lit.
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9: If I were to ask you what makes for a good night's sleep, you'd probably say a dark, quiet room, not too many things on your mind. But every night when you go to get some Z's, how often do you really think about the temperature in your bedroom? Temperature may be one of the most underappreciated factors in sleep. That's according to the Senior Vice President of Research and Scientific Affairs at the National Sleep Foundation. We often hear about lights and screens and stress, but even modest changes in temperature and airflow can influence both how quickly you fall asleep and how deeply you stay asleep. Most experts will recommend a room temperature of 60 to 67 degrees Fahrenheit. You might also experiment with your sheets and what you actually wear to bed. Play around a bit and see what improves your sleep. You might be delightfully surprised. I'm Dr. Sanjay Gupta, helping you live a better life.
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1: Network weather update. I'm meteorologist Frank Johnson. Nice weather back again for tomorrow. Our forecast for tonight, mainly clear. Pretty warm tonight, a low of 68. Plenty of sunshine for tomorrow. The high temperature up to 94. And on Saturday, partly sunny and more humid. Slight chance for a thunderstorm and a high of 94. 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

0: 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And got to give a big shout out to Bennettsville, South Carolina. Bennettsville, I got to give y'all a round of applause. Yes. Tomorrow night, Friday night, Bennettsville, catch me in your city. Yo, it's going up at Jackie's in Bennettsville tomorrow night. So I need all my aunties and my uncles to pull up. It's going to be a party. Bennettsville at Jackie's Friday night, all right? I'm up out of here. Remember, take care of yourself and each other. I like talking to you. Now, to bot you, enjoy the rest of your night.
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2: 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I'm Dr. Sanjay Gupta, helping you live a better life.
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Let's get the party started. See you at the bar, you was hardly talking. That's when I knew that your heart was scarring. 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

0: 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Right here. We are the PD's original. 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